You had the cards, I must admit. You were awful smart. 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
0: Number 3. Cause I got love right here.
1: Në vendin e tretë, Parson James, Emily Sunday, Troy Miller.

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I try to be the sun. 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
0: Number 3.
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1: Në vendin e tretë, Parson James, Emily Sunday, Troy Miller,

I'm doing right. I've always waited for the moment that you would come through my door. But this brought loneliness so far. I lay my hand unto my heart.

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1: Let's go. 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
0: Number 3. Cuz I got love right
1: here. 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
1: Don't even bother to explain, he says. Because I don't want to hear it. Just get your shit together.